When I walk on by, girls be looking like they be fly. I pimp to the beat, walking down the street in my new the freak. Yeah, this is how I roll. Animal print pants out control. It's Red Food with the

know you're getting worse than mine's out of her. Mine got me staying in the eye of the fire. Sometime, out of fire. Sometime, I don't know if I'ma drown or fly. Heart so big, I be down to death. Fuck,